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They don't make a map for a whole new life. I went the distance and I thought it looked different. What if the grieving just means I'll be happy?

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2: 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But right now it seems this loneliness won't go away. Yeah. Can anybody feel this heartache?

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1: I was the king of the castle, with you by my side. Left you alone for the battle, I was gone when you cried.

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2: 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It's been 3 years and it still feels new.

distance, and I thought it looked different. What if the grieving just means I'll be happy?